Well, if I take a picture, could I stop it in its tracks? I know there's nothing I can do to bring it back.

Just a perfect day. Drink sangria in the park. And then later, when it

Then it lightly touched down. Told me of a time you worked with minstrel shows, traveling throughout the South.

snowing every chance in honky tonks for my drinks and tips. But most of the time I spent behind these county bars. You see sunlight